0: Alaska.
1: Sorry to catch all that flight number. Can you just play this one again?
0: Singapore 35443, Silver Actor at Bar Control.

0: problem. 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Can you bring the stairs here? You could also reduce the non-emergency if you're closing.
1: Copy, I'm okay.

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1: Copy. 636, I'm being routed to his location.
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0: guys. Be fair. See, now, Liza, I'll give you the flight again in a minute.
1: Copy. I wasn't getting any back on it.
0: All right. Arkansas transporter plate. Tango Paul, 35543. License is out of New York, 841-952-845.
1: Great, Dave.

0: Lafayette Prep, Department 332, 7420, Stevenville Pike, North Bend, for a medical alarm from a pole cord, 0108.
1: Cross

0: working time. You said that that Owen was out of New York, correct?
1: Yes, ma'am.
0: Received. I'll try it again, but it wasn't bringing anything back.
1: Alright, I'll give you the VIN too from the flight. If you need that.
0: Yeah, I have that.
1: 1-9, uniform, Bravo, 6, Foxtrot, 5, Romeo, Alpha, 000, 764.
0: Copy.
2: County 1116.
0: Ted.
2: Yeah, out of 1506 Bar Avenue, Colonel Meester has called in today.
0: Copy.
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0: Bad New York, all in, comes back, negative NCIC. Muhammad Chief, chilling suspended.
1: Step one.

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1: 1115.
0: 1201 Foster Avenue to Family Dollar. Vehicle pointed there. She's reporting someone stole groceries out of her vehicle while she went inside the store.
1: That's copy. See her out.
0: Copy. You need that runway still open, or you want to clear it?
1: Clear for now. I'll keep an eye out for him, too.
0: Copy.
2: Got 6 seconds on the plate.

0: a business that he car sales for a transporter. I logged it to your call. Expired. Sorry, correction. It does not expire. It's valid. December 2026.
1: All right, Steph, where this is going to be in reference to retail. One more minute, say, over Acura TLX.
0: Copy.

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1: Good.
0: We'll be clear with that individual from Target. I'll be back en route to Walmart to speak with the LPS.
1: Copy. I cross-reference these calls so you can access. I'll be able to put you back on the original one.
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1: Your fire department's responding 168 Margaretta Street for fire alarm going off, smoke in the kitchen.
0: Out here. Single story brick residential. Dennis Johnson. Doesn't look like there's any fire. Good check.
1: Copy.
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1: Did you say you were entering or out of it?
0: We're heading to Corey Towers.
1: Copy, yes, sir.
2: Charlie from 29.
3: Yes.
2: Alright, no fire. The residents can leave. Assistance
3: with resetting
2: this.
3: Copy.

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0: 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It's going to be a full activation.
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2: Units 168 Margareta. Police are reporting there's no active fire, requesting the assistance of the fire department for an alarm reset.
3: County 256 truck, 3-1.
2: 56 truck, 3-1.
4: 118
2: chief, I copy. The 118 engine, you trying to get in?
3: Yeah, we got two.
2: Last unit call, I see.
3: Medic 746, we're at 6 Margaret.
2: Alright.
1: Good.

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2: 7-9, notification, Beaver County Medical Rescue on the field. 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
0: Couldn't hear you, got that alarm in the background. 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
1: 548 Chatham Park Drive, Carriage Park Apartments. Apartment 2C Charlie, 30-year-old male feeling angry and suicidal. Not done anything to injure himself, but indicating self-injury. Is violent, no weapon.
0: Hey,
1: 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Just copy.
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0: 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It's still marked out. You want me to close it out and clear them off?
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0: Spring Valley, McHugh Drive, Wendell Police on the scene, confirming fire truck.
1: Reopen the 11 Walnut runaway child. We're in the area looking for him. Not sure where he dipped off to.
2: Copy.
0: Alright, Chief. I'm starting your utilities. I need your request on a fire marshal. Alright.
1: 12-8, 11-15. You good trying to find him or you need some help? We're good. So I don't know where he fucked off to. Okay.
0: Call for ISR 5270 truck, you're on the assignment, channel 5. Be Spring Valley, McKee Drive, Waddle. Got you.
1: 15 to 16, he ran down the valley towards Bradford, this gentleman said.

0: gone away. Thank you. All I need to be clear. I talked to the manager that we're gonna work things out here, but we're all clear.
1: 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County 50, I'm clear.
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3857 from County. 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

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Yeah. 50 Jeff Lane, caller reporting the neighbor has a green laser and keeps shining it into the caller's residence.

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Last name is Brannon. Bravo Romeo Alpha. November, November. Alpha November. 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Year 7, year 1.

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1: Oh boy.
0: 111 Charlton Street. Callers reported there's a female outside screaming, putting her hands on people, and is very high on cocaine, refusing to leave.
1: Alright, well, I'm in my park. I'll be heading over there.
0: Copy.
1: 1208, you want one of us to head your way? Yeah, I'm in the back part of my park lot, and I'm short that way behind her. 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
2: First name Donald, last name Curry, Mike Charlie, Charlie, Romeo, Echo, Alpha, Romeo, the Yankee. Date of birth 1955, 0905.
1: Should go back to,
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0: 3638. 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
1: Copy.
0: Hello.
1: Do we know if this female is known by the caller, or is this just somebody in the area?
0: They just updated, so it's looking like this female is known to the caller. They prefer to be a Rebecca Galloway, white female, 39 years of age, long brownish blonde hair, white tank top, blue sports bra, and black biker shorts. They also mentioned a gray Hyundai vehicle. I think she's still on scene at this time.

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Phone request, I put it on 613, Scott. 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

0: 9, you're on 82 Apple Blossom in your living room, 307, 125 Apple Blossom Way, and the 85-year-old female with a nosebleed.
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0: 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It's on the call through and cleared up.
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0: County Pulse. They've run its registration and faxed it over when you're ready.
1: Go to that.
0: November, Charlie, Frank, 1464, NCF 1464. Fax that over.

A-15 on 81, Celebration Bill, Lake Performance Room 243, 3275, Washington Pike, South Bend, 90-year-old female, fell out of the 6:40.

0: 命令しています。
1: Celebration of Bill Ellie Swamp Farm, 3275 Washington Pike, room 243. 90-year-old female, difficulty breathing and fell out of a chair.
0: 3275, just needed.
1: Copy.

0: got me 4 bullets.
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0: 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They're going to have to come back later on to get the keys out of her car. Her keys are locked in her car. They were waiting on AAA.
1: Copy.

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1: 1115.
0: Juvenile showed back up at 11 Walnut.
1: That's copy. We'll be in route there. Dispatch the 18, please.
0: Copy.

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2: Pass.
0: 11:15.
2: 18 advised, they're approximately 20 minutes out.
0: That's copy, thank you.
2: Scott, 3800 County.
0: Scott.
2: Mail calling in advising they're finished with the rental at the park.

0: 4E2 with the police, number 6 Terrace Avenue in Carnegie, for a 40-year-old female threatening suicide, 2155.
1: So she's not ordered. Unknown violence, unknown weapon. Copy, County and Route.

0: Crossing, Connie. I'm sending down a phone call, but I think I'm at your disposition. I think his vehicle was towed like a week ago out of Stowe.
1: I was given a rundown and never said 270 was spam, but I'll put you guys back.
2: Thanks, Luke. Yeah, we're kind of stuck here still, getting our equipment.

0: 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Copy, 21.
1: Caller just served juvenile son. Sleep just the son. The caller has been route there in the vehicle description, the APA. He says he's going to meet the

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0: 441 County, the PNC Bank call. He said it was a white sedan doing donuts, and the caller's afraid to go to his car.
1: Yeah, affirmative.
0: Copy, I'm pulling up to that first. You can show me out.

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And then what happened? 3688.

0: 441, they're calling your units. 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
1: All right, Bobby, thanks, Ben.

0: 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Copy. 440, buddy.
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0: For PNC, is the caller what we see? 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Copy.
1: 440 County left.
0: All right, copy. You can clear it out. Shut down the Ross.
1: Copy.
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No sounds of debris. One, pedestrian traffic.

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1: Cut.
0: 376 eastbound on from Summit Park Drive. Pennsylvania, Lima, Sierra, Zulu, 3486, 1A, gray and color, Toyota RAV4.
1: Copy, 376 eastbound from Summit Park. County's got that.

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1: 850, stand by one. North Fayette County.
0: Go ahead.
1: The shop listing in progress at the Walmart, two black males selling merchandise. Looks like they're still in the store.
0: 10-4.
1: 850 again.
0: Alright, she's not here. You can clear us and advise Virgil.
1: Virgil County, did you copy that?

0: to 613, when we start, do you guys clear the traffic stop?
1: Yeah, I'm gonna step back up the ramp. Guys,
2: help the other two on scene.
1: They can stop.
2: First, shoplifting looks like employee has two. They got

636 and 613. You want additional units so we figure out what we have? Six thirty six, you can put me back on.

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1: Bridgeville.
0: We copied that update from Scott. Thank you. You can close it out on our end.
1: Okay. Just for your FYI, so you're on the fire channel. I will close out the detail and go speak with your dispatcher about the call you're dealing with.

0: Make the carrier spin, call complete.
1: 11:15, I just spoke with them to clear it out. 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
0: 11:15, you still on?
1: Yep, still 03.

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0: Should we provide encouraging transport to the female from my location to Buffalo Wild Wings? 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
1: Bruce.
2: Got it.

0: Carnegie, for the Washington Apartments, there's a, this call's coming in, third party from Las Vegas. I guess Erica will not let Aubrey leave. Aubrey's 8 months pregnant. Reported to be other males there on site. Unsure how many people are involved in this.
1: Was that 133 Lee or 834 Washington?
0: It's 133 Lee, apartment 507.

On the way.

0: Hartsville kind of. That missing juvenile, is that a Kira Wilson? Alright, I got a call here from a Samantha Wall reporting she might be at 203 Magazine Street in Scott.
1: We're talking. All of this is happening in Scott County.
0: Okay. Scott County.
1: Scott.
0: You want to send someone up 203 Magazine Street, see if you can make contact with someone there, see if there's a Kira Wilson there.
1: 855 amount.
0: 835 or 2.
2: God, 838, you can close out that traffic.

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1: 30, space 35, Connie.
0: 835.
1: Back of the

0: 7. Are you going up to Kismet or?
1: What is all out on Carruthers for that domestic?
2: Thank Kismet and maybe a Carnegie unit back in.
0: Copy, 330. Are you guys going to be tied up at Washington Garden or can I send you to the domestic spot?
3: 740 E4, 830 Lindsay Road in spot. We're at 86 feet, no medical alarm, no contact. 2304. Copy.
0: Copier. Any one of you will break off and help find out what the domestic. The squad has a domestic at 204 Kismet. They're tied up on another domestic at 500 Carruthers. Can you help them out with Kismet? Heidelberg, can you start over to...
4: County. We're
0: tied
4: up here. Can you see if Collier has a unit or two?
0: Yeah, 3502 County and Collier, if you have a unit available. 204 Kismet Street, Scott's tied up. I'd like assistance with somebody to handle this domestic. It's going to be a female-female domestic with her niece. 204 Kismet.
3: Copy. Come here.
1: A50's out on Kismet. 142 route.

0: good. 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
1: Yeah. 9 o'clock, 8:50, good for Kismet.

0: 5 Rescue County, I'm Alan Kidman.
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0: yeah, copy that.

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0: We're clear from Washington Garden. Scott Thomas, you can meet us anywhere.
1: Stand by. A471 in custody.
0: Can you meet us at the top of Kismet in Magazine, please?
1: Copy.
0: Three 38, copy.

0: Phoenix, Sussex County, you got on magazine.
1: Partner, if she's on here, close it out.
0: I'll put you on Carruthers.
1: You can just clear me.
0: Okay.
1: 847 Cat.
0: Good.
1: One mail from this location back to the station. 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

0: North Fayette County. 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She doesn't know where her car is. 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
1: 3638.
0: Looks like this may actually be a phone call that Billy's put in for Walmart.

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0: Georgia registration, Delta, Echo Lima, 1491, Silver Honda. 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

report of abandoned house on fire in the area of 317 West 14th Avenue in Homestead. Companies 171-203-201-292-293 for the trucks, 232 for the responding fire ops 4.

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0: 193E19 Farman 83 in Crofton, 28 CML, withdrawing off heroin and fentanyl, currently vomiting and unable to walk. 117.
1: That's copy. Being route from Lincoln.
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0: Quantity Kelly 19 from an 8th Street burn craft and 28 female severe withdrawals from heroin or fentanyl. She's vomiting and very weak. 128 on EMS.
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0: 191E3, fill in 12 Russell Wood Avenue, apartment 2R Romeo, Stowe. 73 female, up the stomach. 124.
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0: 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You can put 243 squad on scene.
1: Two 43 squad on scene, shoot off.

Trevor went down across a garbage truck. The Yanni restaurant and bar. 2301 Grove Street in Whitehall, 301 on West South 55, 215.

0: Yeah, and it's from 243, Chief. Catch. Station's in the bus. 243 is clear.
1: Rattle's got one, you're back.

County, all units on the air, be prepared to copy a Volvo for a missing juvenile as virtual. County, all units on the air, Bridgeland Police requesting Volvo for a missing runaway juvenile. Kara Wilson, 14-year-old, white female. Last seen leaving Applebee's in Scott Township on foot around 17:30 hours. She has been entered into NCSC. She's last seen wearing a blue Bridgeville baseball shirt with the name Wall on the back. Unknown number. She has run away in the past, been found at a house on Kismet Street in Scott Township. This female is seen. Stop and hold contact Bridgeville Police. County clear at 243.

0: Bison 790 on the fill for an E3 at Meraki AVS at the Shingle House, 1992, doing 12 Road in Robinson for a 6-year-old male with a swollen hand, also with dementia, 645.
1: Yeah, so that's

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1: 1120.
0: Resident from 16 Lyon Street would like assistance with a bat in his house.

0: that truck?
1: Well, not in that truck.
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0: 790 advised and 195 on the sofa in E2. 53 senior living, room 252, 550 Charrington Parkway in Moon. Female fell, bleeding from the head, 326.
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1: 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I'll call the alarm company back, see what's up.

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0: For the alarm company, the first round of calls to key holders went unanswered, but they're going to make a second attempt.

6 out of 6 down. 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
1: Copy. If they have camera footage, we're reviewing right now. 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
2: E2, 237 Oak Drive, Moon. 58 male, leg infection reopened, currently bleeding badly. 415.

0: I'm sorry, fly with some idea one. 95 and 01, copy. This male does take blood thinners. Bleeding is not under control yet.
1: Okay, can you repeat, please?
0: This male is on blood thinners. I'm unsure if bleeding is under control yet.
2: That's up.
3: Two males, pajama bottom pants, both are wearing white collar hoodies, both have black backpacks across their chest. Repeat your last, I can hear you.
1: That's not by Home Depot, I just want to cut the margin, that's box.
3: 10-4, they made force entry at 0347 hours.
0: 417.

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1: The car come down from Best Buy once, about for a while in there, but nothing there yet.

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1: Copy, I'll get them up there.

0: 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Sorry, fire alarm went off. 28.
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0: 10-15-38. You might already know this because the camera's pulled up, but I was able to track it down through Summit Park and Andrew Drive. So it made it to at least one towards Church, but it's going to be a wrecked sedan.
1: So far, I had it, I'm looking at it now, showing up on scene at 3:41 hours. He comes and makes the right on the home drive, passes the entrance, and back down.
0: Here, 3:41, you said?

0: on the camera screen itself, it'll say 241. The hour behind. Put on the time bar down below, it'll say 241.
1: Copy. I'm trying to play it frame by frame so I can get a naked model, possibly.

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0: 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If you could please fax down the call sheet for this and the LLM that I ran.
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Commercial bird alarm at 2101 Green Tree Road, Mad Max, coming from the rear hallway.

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1: You can hold me on the scene side off. One story. Commercial bakery. I got nothing evident from Alpha Bravo. Unable to complete 360 due to the size of the building.
0: That's copy. 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Nothing evident Alpha Bravo side. 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
1: County 275 assistant.
0: Go ahead, 275 assistant.
1: Let's see, I'm Chargers Avenue, Command 275, as it'll be operating the first division.
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0: 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Station 277, 243, 181, 128. 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
0: We have a truck out of 243, an engine out of 181, and another truck out of 128.

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1: I copy, Justin. 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
0: That's coming.
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0: 181, this is on scene.
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1: Crews are wrapping up. Give another 5 minutes. 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
0: That's copy, 633.

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1: 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I'm guessing a black Chevy Colorado.

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1: Go ahead.
0: 192, reporting road closure and Emsworth. It's going to be from Washington Avenue to 187 Allegheny Avenue will be closed. Emergency vehicles will have access. 651.
1: I've got it.

0: 40. 40 road closure in Scott Township. It's going to be from Vicky Road, will be closed from Cynthia Drive to Victory Road. Emergency vehicles will have access. 652.
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1: County, 284 Chiefston.
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0: 284, Chief County.
1: Hi, County.
0: We got a call that came in from South Hill Village Mall. They were just advising that they are doing sprinkler tests today.
1: That's received. That's for South Hill Village, correct?
0: Affirmative.
2: County Attorney Board is doing service.
0: Cabin 2.

0: County from 284 Engine 2.
1: Yeah.
0: We'll be out, commercial structure, audible sound. We'll be out investigating.
1: Copy.

0: County, 284 Chief of Scout.
1: That's probably 700.
0: County, I'll have Sienna come in. We'll be in investigative mode.
1: Copy. Alpha 468-year-old female, stomach pain.
2: Year-old female with a 10 out of 10 pain in her stomach, confusion, jaundice, and low blood pressure. 700.

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0: I'll check and let you know what location this is. 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

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Lindsay Road will be closed from Cynthia Drive to Victory Road. Emergency vehicle will have access. Coming up and clear somewhere too.

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1: 284, Chief.
0: One has been reset. All 284 equipment's back. Command terminated.
1: Copy, alarm reset. 284 back, 705.

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for a residential CO alarm and smoke alarm, 3129 Burton Avenue in Bolton Borough, Station 106, South Fire 5712.

Unit 4, this is Vernon Avenue in Baldwin Borough. The resident called in reporting a CO alarm. The alarm company called in reporting a living room smoke alarm. However, the resident is also stating that this is a false alarm. He was advised to call.

0: 3501 County. Me on the book till 1500, please.
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Good. School Street, Mansfield Avenue, Pennsylvania, Lima, Bravo, Papa, 5680, to Wade, Subaru, Crosstrek, 1 and 2.

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Duncan, Redfoot, Advisement, Crafton Boulevard, from Duncan's going to be to Broadhead. Will be closed. Emergency vehicles will have access.

guy on the air with a road closed with special attention station 119. Rebecca Street and Castle Shannon is closed from Shady Run Avenue to Thompson Avenue until 1400. Emergency vehicles will have access on a delay. Got to clear 732.

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proceed to 790 County. Reporting a road closure in Neville. It's going to be from New Haven Lane. Will be closed from Grand Avenue to Front River Road. Unsure if emergency vehicles will have access. 742. That's copy. Thank you. Copy 790.

0: And on the other road closure, special attention station 205, Blue Haven Lane and Neville's closed from Grand Avenue to Front River Road for further notice. County Clerk 1044.
1: Passing good.
2: 28 Duncan Avenue, welfare check, FEMA 1, saying she forgot to pay 75 cents. 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

at the road closure, Special Ascension, Station 198. Florida Avenue is going to be closed from Lebanon Avenue to Magnolia Place till further notice. Emergency vehicles all have access. Kind of clear some 36.

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1: 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Needs moved so the contractor can do work.

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1: I'll be advised.
2: 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Lightheaded and weak and can't stand. 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
0: County.
1: Go ahead.
0: Wolfson Wind 4, 2100 Washington Pike. License plate came off a vehicle and they're unable to locate it.

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0: A39 will get it. 848, can you go to the intermediate school, please?
2: 848, copy. 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
0: 839, 848, can you do a card on it? Also.
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responder detail, E2, 1600 Dormont Avenue in Dormont, 35-year-old female, difficulty breathing, low pulse ox. 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

0: say it was a return call to Duncan Avenue.
1: Negative. Can I close out the original call to Duncan?
0: Yeah, it's permanent. Thank you.
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0: You advise Mount Lebanon, there's some type of non-reportable accident on Ralston, please. Just down from Kelly.

0: County 5109 traffic. West Manila Avenue, Poplar Street, via registration Mike, Hotel Kilo 5400, Blue Grand Marquis 1.
1: 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He went unconscious. He's malconscious and breathing. 835.
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0: Senator Eisen, 311 Torrance Avenue, 66-year-old male, bleeding from a wound.
1: Station 740, Q2, 311 Torrance Avenue in Scott Township, for a 66-year-old male. He's a kidney patient, bleeding from his wound of the transplant site.
2: 743. 743,
1: then. 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
1: 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I'm clear on Flint time.
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1: Page of 790 County.
0: Hill Road. Oh, they said there's a low-hanging tree blocking flood traffic.
1: For Avenue that way. Closing at the intersection from today, May 18th through May 22nd. They'll call back when it's reopened. Emergency vehicles will have access just to the hydrant, but beyond that, no. 857. Copy 790.

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1: Hey, this is 740-E0. What's this Gordon apartment? Apartment 20, Final Carnegie, at 133 Leith Street, for a 7-month-old female. She has a fever and shaking. 859.

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For a 7-month-old female, she has a fever and shaking. 900.

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0: 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I'm in there.
1: Copy. I got another call. This might be further down the road near Bower Hill in Vanadium if you don't find it.
2: Landmark Course Apartment, Apartment 8 Alpha, McKeesbuff, at 326 Olivia Street. The age unknown, gender unknown. This is a medical law with no contact name. 903.
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0: Station 191-C3-816, Wilbur Avenue, Stowe Township. Please request a medics report for a female that told them that she woke up with her whole face swollen. 905.
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County there at the road closure, special attention station 119. Rebecca Street and Castle Chance is now reopened from Shady Run Avenue to Thompson Avenue. County clear 914.

Internet. Can you check to see if you got any medic calls here at 305 Lieutenant Court in the last week?

0: 40 Lower Avenue in Cookeville. 59-year-old male having a seizure Thursday, but it's 10 to South Sweden. 922.
1: 1906, 190 Elkton, acknowledging.
0: That's copy.
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0: of Miller's Run.
1: 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Where is going to be a house around the address? Are you looking at it?

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Sir, commercial fire alarm activation, Bethel Square, Senior Apartments, number 345 in Bethel Park, 631 Murray Road. 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
1: 110
0: Chief, 97. 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
0: not Steve. I didn't talk to you, say that.
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0: what the truth.
1: One ten, Chief.
0: Okay, I see the cat update. Fire alarm company's on scene, testing, working on the system. I'm on scene. You can hold it for now. Hold everybody else in quarters.
1: Units alert, Bethel Square, senior apartments, per 110 Chief and police. They're testing the alarm, holding to 110 Chief. All other units can hold in quarters, 10-100.

0: 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Leo Myers Manor, apartment 205 on McKee's Off at 1015 Church Avenue. We're a 70-year-old now, not feeling well. 1001. 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

0: 1192E1, the Summit, apartment 506 in Avalon at 420 North Chestnut Street, for the 75-year-old female, shortness of breath and having trouble standing on her feet and dizzy. 1902.
1: 1909, acknowledge it.
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1: What?
0: Fire department scheduled to the red balloon early learning center at 125 Finley Avenue for a fire alarm.

Balloon Early Learning Center, 125 Finley Avenue, in Scott, station 257, 255, 256, bus fire 3, 1013.

Allegheny County on the air, Special Attention Station 205, South Point Traffic Control is reporting that the Front River Road at New Haven Lane in Neville is now open. Freight traffic and Verizon is on scene doing conflicting reports that the road is closed. And now, for attention.

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1: Coyote 39.
0: That's a false alarm fire, so I'm going to clear.

0: County 255, engine 2 responding.
1: That's copy 255, engine 2. KD is reporting this is a false alarm, it was a fire drill.
2: 256, truck with 2.
0: Two 55 engine 2 copies the fire drill. We'll be returning.

0: PayPal, park vehicle by it.
1: 3616.
0: Okay.
1: By the
0: 19
1: of County.
0: Yeah,
1: the 19. Alright, 5 vehicles moved. One is getting towed. I already have traffic and service center here. Pennsylvania Hotel, Yankee Kilo, 9312.
0: Got it.

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0: 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So you put everyone back in.
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1: Yeah, it's all right.
0: All right, I had a walk-in complaint for Corrupt Whitney on Ingram Avenue, reference to an accident. Somebody went through the construction area. I'm going to be out there now looking at video.
1: Copy. What was the location again or intersection that you'll be
0: at? Corrupt Whitney. It's Ingram Avenue and Craigway.
1: Copy.

0: 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Finally, 10-8.
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1: 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I try calling back. There's no answer.
0: Call me. Hey, 49 County. 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

0: 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Do you have a specific location in which phone this was?
1: Negative. 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
1: County, 3627, Jeff. 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

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On Civil Pike near McKee Road, Pennsylvania, Kilo Zulu Delta 6318 on a red Super 1M.

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3: Okay, that's 19.
2: Be going to be giving this email a courtesy ride back to our residence, 1705 Craft Boulevard. County, it's the first floor apartment right off the main porch. She's requesting some help as well. She's kind of spiraling out of control here, involved in a lot of different things. She's declining to go to the hospital to speak, but the A-team is a good option for her that she accepted. Do you have the A-team's birthday?
3: Copy that. Do you want me to hear or no? Well, I'll let you know.
2: Negative on medics. She just wants to speak to somebody that can give her some options.
3: Copy that.

0: 1119 to County, transport complete. She's at home waiting on the 18. I'll be 10-8.
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0: 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You copy that?
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0: 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For an 89-year-old male who fell over oxygen wire and hit his head, possible broken nose. 1107.
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Three,

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0: 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You're looking for a white Nissan. And the suspect is in a, was in a

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Cessna 191, D4, 326 Olivia Street in McKees Rock. For age unknown, gender unknown, this is a medical alarm. There was 3 medical alarms from this address. 1131. County, this resident is having issues with their medical alarm. You can close it out. That's received.

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0: I'm at 1-T3-310 Elm Street in McKees Rock. My apologies, 191-310 Elm Street in McKees Rock. Police is requesting medics to start non-emergent for a welfare check on a 71-year-old female. She fell about an hour ago on level 41. Copy, 1909.
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0: Copy, 1909. 1909, level 41.

0: 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There's a truck bottomed out in Milestone. They have a tow coming, but they request you for traffic control.
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2: 1-4 Cannon, get out on Nibbleton.
0: Copy.

0: advise you that we are on scene. 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
1: That's 37 Avenue. Would you let you? Excuse me. Would you like me to contact Corey Office?
0: Yeah, just if TD comes up here, just let them know that I have difficulty coming through.

for the report of low-hanging wires, 3120 Terrace Avenue, South Park. I understand there's wires hanging across the road and on the roof. No smoke or flame seen. Station 271, South Fire 3, 1152.

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0: 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We're on the way to Country Grove Road. I'm on west.
1: Just received. 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

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Police have requested medics to stage for a patient that wants to commit suicide. 1204. County. You can stand down mutual aid. I'll have somebody going from here. That's received. Patient 194, did you copy direct?

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1: Thank you, Millie. 190L2, acknowledge it.
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0: and I-1205. 7 C4. 7 C4. 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
1: Hey, sir.
0: Hey, where are you coming from, Turk?
1: Coming through this cliff, about 10 minutes away.
0: Hey, you can disregard. We'll be there in about 6 minutes.
1: Okay, I'll go upstairs so you guys can settle down.
0: Very thanks.

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0: Yes, so there was building number 6, apartment 8, Alpha on the Hayes Rock. That's 6 Ross Street, 12-year-old female. But she's a diabetic and has an ultra mental status. 12-12.
1: 1904 acknowledges.
0: Copy, 1904.
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to Masonic Village in Aleppo at 2000 Masonic Drive, building number 1 and 2 in a parking lot for a 93-year-old male who fell outside walking, 12.8. Gemini acknowledge 794 will be responding in. Copy 794.

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Guy, 197 assist will be on scene here. This will be on McCartney Drive. I'll let you know with the wires here in a minute.

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It's 7600 Noble Sound Road with Pennsylvania registration Mike QS 8959 on a white Hyundai.

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2: Port Police County, you can close out that call. 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
0: 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Water sloshing from a closed trunk. The beige Lincoln. Michael X-ray Whiskey.

0: pull the 31 account. It is traveling on Washington Pike towards Bridgeville. 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
0: Road. Caller reporting in about 2 o'clock this morning, an unknown male on the caller's porch doing cocaine.
1: Alright, copy. Back to that down.

1119 the county. Unless you need to leave that call open for the 18, you can close out that crafting call.

7984. Harmony at Diamond Ridge, room 200 in the township at 3301 Marketplace Boulevard for a 79-year-old male. He had an unwitnessed fall and low blood pressure. 1250. Seven nine acknowledged. 795 will be responding unit

Marshall fire alarm, theft detector alarm, slash smoke alarm, Cape Pit airside conference room, core mezzanine, station 100 airport fire, 1250.

Responder Detail U1, Bower Hill City Apartments, number 201 in Mount Lebanon, 1170 Bower Hill Road. 94-year-old female that fell, was found on the floor, not alert, unknown injuries. 198, requested to respond by EMS, they're coming from a distance. Respond South EMS, 1251.

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0: sidewalk to Kipper's Road will be closed. Emergency vehicles will have access. Tie up and clear 1306.
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320 in a Rogue Osier in South Fayette. It's going to be the 700 block of Hickory Gray Road. It'll be closed. Emergency vehicles will have access. 1308.

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0: 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The smoke detector activation was due to burnt toast. 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
1: 814, officer, start it. E1, Providence Point Healthcare Center. Room 301 is Scott Township at 200 Adams Avenue for an 83-year-old female who's unable to swallow. 1351.
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1: That's received. 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
2: County 955, we have a minute. Quick turn. I'll take 14 to their other spot.
1: That's received, not passed. In 1352.
2: County 243, engines in route.
1: 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In at 1352.
0: 243, and just confirming, you guys are going to Dendron, correct?
2: We never got a call for Dendron. Do you want us to start down that way?
0: Affirmative. 814 and 955 are going to head to the North Petrie call. I have a Robinson unit coming from a flight delay going to Dendron. If you could respond to 551 Dendron, please.
2: That's not the county. You can put the call on our head.
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2: 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What's the nature of the call?
1: Stand by one.

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2: What's he keep going? What's your

0: 79 down on E1. 3 Moon Park Stadium, Saturn Pavilion, 1360 Joe DiNardo Way. A 44-year-old female, fever, possible heat stroke, 1355. 790 on E2, 7122 Grand Avenue, Neville, 75-year-old female fall, possible dislocated hip. I did copy 796, the Moon Park Saturn Pavilion, 1356.
1: County 243, I did on the addendum.
0: 243, I did 1356.
1: County 9, the
2: Fort Mirror Rams unit, as well as the public. Closed draw, force crew, vehicle crash. 2 occupants, 1 denied need for mental health leg pain. We are not involved.
0: Copy.
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1: Good.
0: Did you call my request for another medic unit and the police? Because I was in force code for question.
1: Affirmative. I'm still logging in. My partner's working on it. They copy.

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0: Where was the car crash that they reported? Location.
1: They reported the 4th row of Village.
0: Okay, see if 191 has a truck to send to that, please.
1: Copy.
2: C1, I think Valley's got one more truck available.

0: runway 10C1.
1: Hey, 10C1.
0: My apologies. Do you have a unit en route to that car crash?
1: Not yet en route. My partner's working on getting it in. I'll get him dispatched out with Spruce Grove. At where?
2: 4th Grove is on shot. Just off the first. Just off the first.
0: Okay, and 8-51 in the county. That's close to the valleys area. See if they have a truck available for that, please.
1: Copy. 4th Grove Village, there's something verified, so it's broken. We'll get them started up.
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0: Yeah, 3600 coming. McDonald's 300 Marketplace Drive. Caller reporting that a male hit his door with the door around 15 minutes ago. For the caller statement, the caller is no longer in the area. 7-9-2-1.
1: All right, I've pointed you directly with HMC1. Go ahead and find the Coriopolis Road to us. 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

0: 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It's going to be a transport to Strickland. Just make the left on Phillips Drive. 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
2: The Hill Road intersection for a tree limb in one lane that's partially blocking traffic.
3: 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You can clear it down.
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1: John, 1905 is what you call.
0: 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They're going to be on the 6th floor.

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1: 1443, that's for that crash.
0: That's copied. We have three vehicles. Okay, we have one female that wants evaluation.

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1: Copy.
0: Got it on Frostbox.
1: Roger.
0: 7-5, I have my patient. Subject timing clear, please. I'll let you know where you're going. You have a backup on the table. We have a picture of the cell. Please, please, please. Thank you, Alan.
1: Copy.
0: 9-5-5, 8-14, we're going to do a transport. 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

0: Tacoma, E3, 1222 Newberry Highlands, South Cadet, 77-year-old female with a foot wound not healing, 1425.
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0: Citizens Bank, 31 Foster Avenue, for a female that is slamming on the desk and threatening the workers and customers. 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

0: Southeast Drive in North Bend. For a 45-year-old female, he's not responding to caller. Station 209, 1CMS, 1434.
1: Unresponsive is...
2: Looks like someone pulled out of the roadway already. I'm going to put it back in.
0: Copy, 1434.
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1: County from 2-5-0-3.
0: Go ahead. Who's this?
1: Control on Manium, one being transport payment.
0: Copy. Last name headed towards the busy beaver.
1: 1901, copy.

0: 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Does the bank want to see us or just look for the demo?
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3: Entry road ramp in the Mansfield Avenue ramp for a two vehicle accident between a dump truck with a trailer and a pickup truck. No reported injuries.

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0: 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Libby at Stowe Township Police Station. 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
1: 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A 60-year-old male, brain is having difficulty breathing. 1444.
0: City 109, go ahead.
2: Cancel the fire department for this crash.
0: DSP was also notified, stated that they want you to advise if there's any tows needed.
1: 190-300-E2, 53 Sampson Avenue in Ingram. The 80-year-old male fell and hit his head. 1344.
0: 163 Rescue, my county.
3: Hey, Connie, we heard direct that we were canceled by PD.
0: That's affirmative.
1: Cheyenne, 1445.
4: Affirmative.
0: Copy. State stated if both vehicles are drivable, it's not reportable.
1: Shortier Center, your place is going to be in the lobby. An employee advised that the male is known to consume chemicals in the past.
4: Sounds good. I'm calling it.
0: Copy. 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
1: 10 on E0. 411 Fairbarrow Port Robinson. A 7-year-old male slipped, hit his head, split his lip open, and can't remember anything. 1446.
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0: go ahead. Send me out a history of the drop in the plane. County, close out,
1: thanks. Copy. 3936, they're in intersection. Eagle BS.
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0: 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Chartreuse Valley High School. No complaint reporting that there are parents parking in the no parking zone, and the school is doing nothing about it.
1: All right, copy. I'll reach out to the SRA to clear it up.

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1: 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They're, like I said, they're on the 376 West exit ramp onto Green Tree Road. On the Clover.

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0: 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Unidentified male, reported to be possibly overdosed, is conscious and breathing. 1454.
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0: Oh,

40 on E1, 411 Hubbard Street, Carnegie, of a 27-year-old male, vomiting, all over body pain, 1457. I'll probably do it all as well.

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0: Medicine responding to 411 Covet Street for a 27-year-old male is vomiting.
2: 1908 from Cali. You saw a bill of the medic tail, which is on the 8th to the rear apartment. No function alert.
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1: Copy. It's on the air, Suspense 192. Spreading Avenue from Church Avenue to Forest and Van Avenue is now reopened. And Breading Avenue from Church to Forest is now reopened. Tom Bell, 1500.

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1: 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I was showing 700 block of Hickory Grade.

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0: Morris Wagner Apartments. We have an open line, so we can't tell what apartment number it is. It sounds like a female that could be impaired and not able to respond to questions. I'm doing a prior on her phone number to see if we can get a apartment number. Okay, looks like 301 is the apartment number that she last called for.
1: That's what I figured. I got her to go to the hospital yesterday. We'll check on her again.
0: Check for
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0: Allegheny County on the air, Central Attention Station 192. Orchard Avenue is now reopened to all traffic between South Chestnut and South Birmingham. Center up and clear 1513.
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0: South, 7900 County, 700 block of Hickory Grid Road, now reopened.
1: Alright, that's cool, thanks.
2: Yes, on the air, 710 to 817. The 700 block of Hickory Grade Road is now reopened in South Fayette, and the 700 block Hickory Grade Road in South Fayette is now reopened. County Health System 28.

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back phone crash notification. No contact with the driver. The intersection with Clark Boulevard, ramp at Clark Boulevard, Pleasant Hills. 232 South 53 at 1534.

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0: Affirmative. Since you're still on scene. Also, 8 Silver, Ford, from Piston Ball, Joliet X-ray, Hotel 0516.
1: Charlie,

0: County 3328.
1: Go ahead.
0: I'll be clear. She's going to head up to St. Clair again.

0: 11 13 County, was there any word on what was taken?
1: Only three emergency taken, that's specific.

0: in 13 County. What's the, what was the license plate again?
1: Juliet X-Ray Hotel 0516.
0: Okay, and that was on a Ford Focus?
1: Silver Ford

0: 3627 Tony, what's your status?
1: Code 4, Captain.
0: 36. Is that 3600 coming?
1: North there.
0: McDonald's 100 Davis Boulevard for a hit run with no injuries. This just happened 5 minutes ago on the direction of plate for the other vehicle. Actor vehicle will be a silver Lexus. Caller will be in a blue Suzuki.
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0: Cup.
1: 11-13-18, can you just check John Eagle Lot for that plate?
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0: Going to 5 Horizon. It'll be a well-hanging wire behind 242 Cassiano Boulevard. We're going to make a temporary fix, but don't have to come out to make a permanent fix.
1: That's copy. Apple Street, 15, 51.

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0: 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Open, he didn't put me on, open, close.

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1: 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No symptoms.

0: Spielberg to Los Angeles County. The Walgreens, 155 Washington Pike. Net complainant reporting that juveniles were waving around a firearm and making shooting gestures with their hands. The actors are no longer.
1: Allegheny County on the air for a radio test, 1, 2, 3, 4, 5, 6, 6.
2: County 3627.
0: 3627, go ahead.
2: You should be clear and I'll be out of McDonald's on Davis Boulevard.
0: Copy.

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1: 11-13-18,
0: non-emergency.
1: Copy. SVA4 over here is an angle. She's probably inside the store. Let's try to make contact.
2: That the juveniles were in a vehicle, it would be a white GMC Terrain, older model, no plate, happened about 30 minutes ago.
1: Copy, you can clear that. I'll give, well, I'll stop by Walgreens and dump them.
2: Copy.
1: 18 is out of Giant Eagle.
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County, you said it's New Hampshire County. 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
1: Yeah.

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1: Can I respond to name, date of birth? Charlie Alpha Nancy, Romeo Alpha Yankee Alpha is the first name, and then Edmund Edward Delta Michael Oscar November Delta Sierra.

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County on the air with a road notification, special attention 192. South Avenue is now reopened between Monroe and Lincoln. Bellevue again, South Avenue reopened between Monroe and Lincoln. County up 1615.

cat stuck in a tree. 1309 June Ann Avenue in South Park. Station 270, Sapphire 3, 18, correction, 1618.

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0: 6740 on the E2. Carnegie Park Post Acute, 1848 Greensbury Road, room 1.4A Alpha, Scott Township. Patient's going to be on the ground floor, 75-year-old female, dislocated left hip, 16.1.
1: Seven 44 is on.
0: Say 16.1.

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I don't know if they still want to respond to that.

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0: 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For a 70-year-old male fell off the tractor on an injury. 1627. All right, they're advising the male is about 6 feet over the hill. Let me start fire.
1: Yeah, start fire, please.
0: Copy.
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1: 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County Medical, I'm going to switch this around.
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The Whitehall Tires, 470 Street, Trenton Road, Whitehall, across from this address. 301, South Fire 5.

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2: On scene, 4207 Green Ridge from the Alpha side, single story, nothing showing from the Alpha Delta side. 119 Chief will be establishing Green Ridge Command.
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0: County Greenridge Command. Command. 360 complete from the rear, single story with a walkout basement, nothing showing all four sides. We'll remain in investigative mode. We have evacuation complete of one.
1: Copy, nothing showing all four sides. Still investigating. Evac's complete, 1649.

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1: That's 743.
0: 743.

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0: 1155 Washington Pike with Dollar Tree and Collier. 20-year-old female, unconscious of the steering wheel, not responding, unknown of breathing. 1715.
1: Sorry,
0: I thought an LTS, buddy.

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1: 33
0: 20. We have Broadway Street and East Main Street. We're reporting multiple people to both times on electric scooters.
1: Copy, Donnie. We'll check it.
0: Copy.
2: County 190 L2. I'll be on the back of a circle, not L1.
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0: You'll have to wait just a little bit.
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4: 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I just have makes of the others. County, I took a stolen bike report, that's what we're referring to.
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0: 1909. 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
1: Great. Do you want the call clip?
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1: Great.
2: Four for 36 County. Show me
1: 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Okay,

0: 9245 Rescue, one thing. 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We're going to check it out.
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1: E15 on E1 276 Liberty Street, Bridgeville. A 40-year-old female overdose of a whole bottle of Xanax. 17.3.
2: First responder to Joey, 0276 Liberty Street, Bridgeville. For a 40-year-old female. Possible overdose without normal breathing. She is violent. 0117 West EMS, 1724.
3: County. I'm going to
1: go 18-1. That's copied. The caller's reporting they're not sure if she's violent, and there's a gun safe in the basement with guns locked up in it. I'll make sure police are responding as well.
3: That's copied.

0: 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What's your status?
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1: Yeah, we had an overdose.

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0: Up and 5-0 restaurant team, please hold arrival. We're going to stage until we get code from police.
1: Copy, it looks like
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1: see now, 5 minutes code

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0: 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Traffic stop, 954 Greenshoe Road, Ohio, Joliet, Kilo Echo, 8752, 1 inside the black Subaru, I'm good.
1: 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One 17 Squad 1 from County, you still on that channel?

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1: Good.
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1: 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We're all 10-4.

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0: Northwest. The Walmart, 250 Hammond Park Drive. We're reporting a homeless male is walking a dog around the parking lot. And the dog's being pulled around.
1: Johnny Street, 9 traffic.
2: County.
0: That's
1: probably. Little Victor Golf 1772 to him.

0: Echo 35.
1: Apparently, Mom's not going to be there. We're going to be another adult. They're in Bridgeville now, so they're going to swing back.
0: Alright, so Panda 10 is not here now?
1: No, I'm not going to be there for a bit. Another adult is coming soon.
0: That's possible. I'll come back now.

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0: 300 Noblestown Road, apartment number 4. She complains and reports a male she has a CSA on is posting on social media.
2: Neville Motel, 5111 Grand Avenue, room number 5 in Neville. I have a 60-year-old male. Friend called it in for him, saying he needs to go to the hospital, but didn't provide any symptoms. 1757. Correction, 1754.
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1: What kind of they just updated? The caller believes the patient is in room 5. Not sure. It says the room has a red door.
0: Okay, make sure police have the detail.
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1: Sorry, 1910, no one did the call.
0: Excuse me.
1: Can I make it to 1910 and that?
0: 1805.
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1: this is Hendricks Medical.
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1: 79 Grace Lane, for 62-year-old male that electrolytes are crashing.
2: This is 195 on E3. 79 Grace Lane, North Bay. 62-year-old male called in and said he believes his electrolytes are crashing.
3: Sorry, 1908, Molly.

0: 1989. I stated several times that he's ambulatory, also mentioned being a little bit dizzy. No, wants no lights or sirens or police due to the small community.
1: That's copy. You can fill us around.
0: Copy.

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0: 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For an 87-year-old female that is sick with a fever.
2: 01 North Beth. We have a 87-year-old female fever and weakness. 1812.
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1: 711 Cabot Street, apartment 1, Bravo. Follow report, her father was assaulted by the girlfriend's brother, unknown if they're still on scene.

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0: Carnegie 5300 County. One Cubbage Street for a male that slashed the tires on a vehicle in the parking lot. Keeps the male left in a vehicle, unknown description, unknown direction of light.
1: Coffee County, that's separate from the other call.
0: Unknown if they're connected. Gave the address of 701. Looks like the phase 2 was showing at 711 Cubbage.
1: Yeah, that's an apartment building. I'll start that way with 29.
0: Alright,

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0: This part, parking lot with Pennsylvania registration, Mike Grammy, is Victor 1701 on a white Durango.

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1: 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Tony, what's your status?
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0: 740 on E3. Carnegie Park, Post Q, 1848, Razor Road, room 231A Alpha, southbound tip. For a 48-year-old female, nonverbal, 4-hour G2, 1844.
1: Seven 41
0: Seven 41 received.

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0: 7792, 418 Windhurst Drive, Moon Township. I have a 76-year-old male that was found on the ground and was breathing. 1850. 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
1: County 796.
0: 796.
1: Thanks for having me, sir. We're on the back.
0: Copy.

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Down the scene, two-story smoke show on all four sides, 1853. First responder detail, EZ Road, Pete's Beer, 401 Brownsville Road in Mount Oliver. It's going to be for an unknown age female, done, unknown medical issue, 199 South DMS, 18.

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1: 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I've copied. Just long until they call back. This could be a false one.
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0: 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However, PD is on scene, requesting you for eval only, 1902.
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0: 10 Kelvin. 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I'll be back in.
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0: System 195 on E1, 7463, Steubenville, Pipestone, Fayette. 74-year-old male, diabetic, low blood sugar, 1918.
1: Got 1902, we call you as well.
0: Thank you. Station 740 on E2, 939 Forsyth Road in Carnegie. 65-year-old female with a knee injury, difficulty moving, 1919.
2: 743 is in.
0: 743 is copied. I walked on somebody. Who else is calling in?
2: 3328. County, somebody 13-1.
0: 8-13-1.
2: We'll be out with a crash. 60 Beaver Creek. What's another engine here, sir?
0: Copy.
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0: Posse County. Is that related to 7-Eleven outage?
1: County 8, 10-4-1. Yes, you may.
2: Yes.
1: Previous accident in front of the CVS on Steubenville Pike. 813-1 just pulled up. You can put them on it. You can advise, please, please.
2: Copy.
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2: Please stand by.

0: Lake County. It's a two-vehicle accident. CVS and Robinson, 6703 Steubenville Pike, station 245 on Star 5, 1922.
1: On E2. Number 2, Willow Street, McKees Rock. Police are responding out for the daughter harassing and threatening the mother. Let's put in for an assault, unknown status. 1922.
2: County, have the police advise what you're doing when they get on the scene.
1: Copy.
3: County, 10-4 to Willow, no need for fire, you can cancel them.
1: Receive.

245 unit alerted for 5703 Stephensville Pike. Paramedics, there's no need for fire. 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

0: 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Put the company ready.
1: Okay,
0: 3600, Connor. Alright, we're good with automatic in his possible one refusal. You can just identify PD for traffic or choke.
1: Copy, they verify, so make sure they're responding.
0: Copy.
2: Johnny, 3627, I'll just get that after the ambulance call.
1: Please.
2: Johnny, 3627, I'll be out in the field.

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0: 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They're still en route, but they did update the call that the caller has a hand injury she's bleeding from.
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2: We have a quick report for AZH 74 male B taxi. Thank you, Pete. Sorry, we're going to sign up for the conference board. The rest of it when I get there. 5-10 minutes.

0: 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Of a 42-year-old female testing 1936.
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0: 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It's blocked the roadway. 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
1: 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Medics requesting you respond for a possible pass vehicle that was on the side of walking the roadway.
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0: Just gonna stand by with them. 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Shouldn't take too long, so we get them on their way.
1: Okay.

0: 195 on E3, 3043 Estate Drive, North Fayette. 15-month-old male having a nut allergy. 1969. 15-month-old male that is having a nut allergy.
1: Sorry.

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